0: been. Richer than I ever been, richer than I ever been. The richest that I ever been.
1: Double them the richest.
0: Richest that I ever been, richer than I ever been.
1: Playing hustling, man.
0: Living to my fullest extent. Richer than I ever been.
1: You think I got more money than all of them?
0: Richer than I ever been. Living to my fullest extent. Richer than I ever been.
2: Made that music.
0: How that sound?

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We both have very pretty mothers that look so young.

0: Now why you wanna go and do that, love, huh? Now why you wanna go and do that, huh? Now why you wanna go and do that, love, huh? Now why you wanna go and do that,
1: Oh yeah, I like this one.
0: What?

and this club. I got everything I need, all I ever wanted, right now, in this moment. You feel me?

0: sa shkarko, pa fund lek fito.
1: Disc of the day. Disc of the day. Uelo, Alvaro Soler and Roy Paci. Il Sol.